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12: Hey, it's Dana here. Grab your pen and write down all of these amazing concerts that are coming up for you this fall and winter. Teddy Swims is coming to Scotiabank Arena in Toronto on October 5th. This is a show you don't want to miss. I mean, he has legendary pipes. And speaking of legendary, Bruce Coburn is coming to Centre in the Square in Kitchener on October the 15th. The Jonas Brothers are back for round two in Toronto at Scotiabank Arena on October 24th with Will Ferrell's son, Magnus Ferrell, as a special guest. Pretty cool, right? Olivia Rodrigo is bringing her Unraveled tour to Scotiabank Arena for not just one show, but two back-to-back shows on October 26th and 27th. Journey is coming back to Toronto to Scotiabank Arena on November the 4th. Pentatonix are bringing their Christmas in the City tour to TD Coliseum in Hamilton on November 22nd. And Amanda Marshall is letting her talent reign at Massey Hall in Toronto for back-to-back shows December 5th and 6th. Stick around on Light 92 for more concert announcements, plus the chance to win tickets to see Pentatonix.
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1: Coming up September 24th to 27th is the return of the Ancaster Fair. 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On Sunday, September 27th, the Kidney Walk will be taking place once again at Harmony Square in Brantford. Every dollar raised for this event will power programs and services for the 1 in 10 Canadians living with kidney disease. 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Registration starts at 9 a.m. with the walk beginning at 10 a.m. Also happening on Sunday, September 27th is the Brant County SPCA Open House. 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And if you're planning on bringing your furry friends, please make sure they're on a leash or safely in a carrier.
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1: Coming up September 24th to 27th is the return of the Ancaster Fair. 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The Ancaster Fair goes down Friday and Saturday from 9 a.m. until 9 p.m. and Sunday from 10 a.m. until 5. On Sunday, September 27th, the Kidney Walk will be taking place once again at Harmony Square in Brantford. Every dollar raised for this event will power programs and services for the 1 in 10 Canadians living with kidney disease. 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Registration starts at 9 a.m. with the walk beginning at 10 a.m. Also happening on Sunday, September 27th is the Brant County SPCA Open House. Come spend the afternoon at the shelter located at 539 Mohawk Street for family-friendly fun, great vendors, free lunch, a balloon artist, face painting, and more. And if you're planning on bringing your furry friends, please make sure they're on a leash or safely in a carrier.
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1: Coming up September 24th to 27th is the return of the Ancaster Fair. 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The Ancaster Fair goes down Friday and Saturday from 9 a.m. until 9 p.m. and Sunday from 10 a.m. until 5. On Sunday, September 27th, the Kidney Walk will be taking place once again at Harmony Square in Brantford. Every dollar raised for this event will power programs and services for the 1 in 10 Canadians living with kidney disease. 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Registration starts at 9 a.m. with the walk beginning at 10 a.m. Also happening on Sunday, September 27th is the Brant County SPCA Open House. 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And if you're planning on bringing your furry friends, please make sure they're on a leash or safely in a carrier.
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11: Hey, it's Dana here. Grab your pen and write down all of these amazing concerts that are coming up for you this fall and winter. Teddy Swims is coming to Scotiabank Arena in Toronto on October 5th. This is a show you don't want to miss. I mean, he has legendary pipes. And speaking of legendary, Bruce Coburn is coming to Centre in the Square in Kitchener on October the 15th. The Jonas Brothers are back for round two in Toronto at Scotiabank Arena on October 24th with Will Ferrell's son, Magnus Ferrell, as a special guest. Pretty cool, right? Olivia Rodrigo is bringing her Unraveled tour to Scotiabank Arena for not just one show, but two back-to-back shows on October 26th and 27th. Journey is coming back to Toronto to Scotiabank Arena on November the 4th. Pentatonix are bringing their Christmas in the City tour to TD Coliseum in Hamilton on November 22nd. And Amanda Marshall is letting her talent reign at Massey Hall in Toronto for back-to-back shows December 5th and 6th. Stick around on Light 92 for more concert announcements, plus the chance to win tickets to see Pentatonix.
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12: Wish I could call you last night, try to make sure you're alright. 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
8: Coming up September 24th to 27th is the return of the Ancaster Fair. 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On Sunday, September 27th, the Kidney Walk will be taking place once again at Harmony Square in Brantford. Every dollar raised for this event will power programs and services for the 1 in 10 Canadians living with kidney disease. 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Registration starts at 9 a.m. with the walk beginning at 10 a.m. Also happening on Sunday, September 27th is the Brant County SPCA Open House. Come spend the afternoon at the shelter located at 539 Mohawk Street for family-friendly fun, great vendors, free lunch, a balloon artist, face painting, and more. And if you're planning on bringing your furry friends, please make sure they're on a leash or safely in a carrier.
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9: Hey, it's Dana here. Grab your pen and write down all of these amazing concerts that are coming up for you this fall and winter. Teddy Swims is coming to Scotiabank Arena in Toronto on October 5th. This is a show you don't want to miss. I mean, he has legendary pipes. And speaking of legendary, Bruce Coburn is coming to Centre in the Square in Kitchener on October the 15th. The Jonas Brothers are back for round two in Toronto at Scotiabank Arena on October 24th with Will Ferrell's son, Magnus Ferrell, as a special guest. Pretty cool, right? Olivia Rodrigo is bringing her Unraveled tour to Scotiabank Arena for not just one show, but two back-to-back shows on October 26th and 27th. Journey is coming back to Toronto to Scotiabank Arena on November the 4th. Pentatonix are bringing their Christmas in the City tour to TD Coliseum in Hamilton on November 22nd. And Amanda Marshall is letting her talent reign at Massey Hall in Toronto for back-to-back shows December 5th and 6th. Stick around on Light 92 for more concert announcements, plus the chance to win tickets to see Pentatonix.
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2: The 403 eastbound is moving nicely from the split due to Brantford, and there is no real interruption from Wayne Gretzky Parkway toward the link. Keep going toward Cambridge, and the drive is still in your favor from Middletown Line all the way through to Bishop's Gate. It's back. Ancaster Fair. 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See you at the fair. I'm Sonia Sash. That's a look at Light 92 area traffic.
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Richard Huskisson taking you through your Saturday on Light, back with another music recommendation for the weekend. This is an album that is unfortunately relevant in a lot of ways still, and also beautiful to listen to. Written by some of the best Motown songwriters at a time that violence was all over the TV, in wars and in the streets and protests and more, and people wanted to break free of their chains for a better future. And well, you can find that feeling in Marvin Gaye's album, What's Going On. From the title track to Inner City Blues, it's got a lot of messages and all the same one too, which is why Rolling Stone magazine put it number one on their list of the greatest albums of all time.

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What you gonna do? From Chilliwack on Light. Yesterday was Dolly Day. September 25th has been dubbed that in honor of the song and the movie 9 to 5. Dolly Parton got a lot of celebration yesterday. Apparently more is on the way this weekend, as I understand it. But this week, we also found out that her final vocal performance is going to be part of U2's upcoming album, Carnaval de Luz, which releases November 13th. It's the first full-length album of new material from the band in 9 years. Dolly is going to be on the closing track called Torn, and apparently she got to approve the final mix before she passed. I look forward to hearing it come November. For now, here's U2 and Where the Streets Have No Name.

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Light 92, the Kitchener Rangers back in action again. They are in Erie taking on the Otters in the second game of their series this evening, starting at 6. 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

Virginia to Vegas, lights out on Light at Santa, and KW Oktoberfest is officially underway. So much fun, and things are really going to start to pick up over the next little while because it does run until October 17th. So during this time, what can we look forward to? Well, the KW keg tapping Friday, October 9th, followed by the Thanksgiving Day Parade on Monday, October 12th. And this year's parade will be led by Sharon Hampson. She is one of the members from Sharon, Lois, and Bram. Remember? Skimmerinky-dinky-dink, skimmerinky-doo. Oh my gosh, my childhood right there. So cool. The parade gets underway at 9:30 Monday, October 12th in Kitchener along Weber Street.

here. Oh, what a classic there on your Saturday. It's Anna. You're listening to Light. And if you haven't heard, the Toronto Zoo is looking for your help. They need help naming its newest resident, an adorable baby wombat. She's a female southern hairy-nosed wombat, and the zoo has nicknamed her Little Potato. If you haven't seen the picture, she's a little potato. She's so cute. She's still spending a lot of time with her mom in the pouch, but she's getting more adventurous when she makes an appearance. Anyhow, if you're interested, you can actually vote on her name, and that is until September 30th.

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with Cloud Number 9 on Light 92. I hope your weekend is going well. It's Anna. Thanks for letting me be a part of it. I really appreciate it. I just wanted to let you know, in case you haven't heard, Ontario's minimum wage is going up on October 1st. So it's increasing by 35 cents from $17.60 to $17.95 an hour. Also, the student minimum wage is going up too, from $16.60 to $16.90 an hour for eligible students under 18. Those new rates, they're going to stay in place until September 30th of next year. And keep in mind, too, that rates for hunting, fishing, and wilderness guides are also increasing.

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1: Shakira and Wyclef Jean with Hips Don't Lie on your Saturday. It's light. That is what you're listening to. And my name is Anna. Thank you for having us on. And hey, if you grew up watching Degrassi, you'll be excited to know that Drake, who happens to be a Degrassi alumni, well, his OVO brand, they teamed up with Degrassi for a new collection inspired by the iconic Canadian show. So it includes a varsity jacket, t-shirts, a basketball jersey featuring Jimmy Brooks' last name. There are hats and so many other pieces. And a lot of the Degrassi alumni, they actually came back for the campaign, which is so cool. And if you're interested, you want to get your hands on some of the pieces in the collection, well, you just go to OVO's website and they're there.

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Light Radio Adventure number 9 is here, and it's our most iconic yet. We're giving you the chance to jet off to Mexico City to see Bruno Mars. 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

to you. You're listening to Light. That's Go West with King of Wishful Thinking. What a classic. It's Anna, and it looks like Cup of Noodles is getting into the Halloween spirit with limited edition vampire noodles. So basically, the garlic chicken broth turns blood red when you add hot water, and it's thanks to natural beet coloring. So that's pretty cool. It also comes with a really creepy accessory, a custom cup and noodles casket complete with a blood red finish and the words that say, "It's to die for." Anyways, the casket is available for $4,000, but if that's too expensive, but you'd still be interested in, you know, getting your hands on it, well, you can actually enter to win it through the Cup and Noodles Instagram and TikTok accounts.

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Jordan on Light 92 with You Can Have It All. And this is exciting. McDonald's Monopoly is coming back October 6th. Mark that down with a $1 million grand prize. 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Ooh.

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7: 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As your mayor, I work to remove barriers to new housing and help bring new investment, businesses, and jobs to Brantford. I stood with our police and I spoke out for stronger laws to keep repeat offenders off our streets. Now I'm ready to take that fight to Ottawa. I'm Kevin Davis, your Conservative candidate for Brantford, Brant South. I'll fight for you. I'll fight for Brantford, and I'll fight for Canada.
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9: Summer is in the rear view, but the Light 92 Fall Cruiser is gearing up to go. 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The Light 92 Fall Cruiser, a fully electric Toyota BZ4X from Brantford Toyota, will be at Southern Ontario's hottest events this fall. 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Concerts, carnivals, charitable events, you name it, we'll be there. 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